Ah, such a great song. That is Jackson Browne, Somebody's Baby, for today's Drive at 5 winner, Rhonda in Dixon, picking up a four-pack of Creek Walk Concert Series Punch Passes. The Creek Walk, of course, happens in Andrews Park every Friday night, and we got Rhonda a four-pack of tickets. We got Los Cochinos coming soon, Time Bandits, I think, next week, but I think Club 90. This Friday. All the details at our website, KUIC.com, under Hometown Happenings. We say congratulations to Rhonda for being today's Drive at 5 winner. Coming up, we got Rihanna, we got Depeche Mode, and Bruno Mars all coming up this hour in Hometown Traffic Updates. Right now, Big Mountain on KUIC. Ooh.

0: Bruno Mars on KUIC. I'm Jeff Dorian. Oh, we have another word to announce for the Choose Your Concert contest. That's coming up. Want to let you know traffic's coming up. We got Lyle Glass keeping an eye on the road. So what's going on right now? We'll find out in just a few moments with a hometown traffic update. The weather looking great today. Sunny skies, highs around 90, but it will warm up. We are going to find ourselves in the mid-90s on Thursday, then back to 90 on Friday. But this weekend, we are going to find our temperatures mostly in the low 90s. Well, right now, it is time for the word that wins. Are you ready? 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Rihanna and Eurythmics up next, and that hometown traffic update is not far behind.
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15: Good afternoon. Eastbound 80, seeing some slow moving traffic in Vallejo, Fairfield, and Davis. Your typical pockets of brake lights as we continue through the drive. No accidents are currently being reported along the way. Westbound 80 is currently moving pretty smooth. No accidents or delays on the westbound 80 side. I do actually have reports of a traffic cone in the roadway across the causeway, causing a bit of extra traffic, but it looks like your typical commute slowing out of West Sacramento and freeing up as you continue westbound 80. Otherwise, looking good. Highway 12, just a couple of stretches of slow traffic in Fairfield and Sassoon. Also going to be slow northbound 680 into Fairfield just before Gold Hill Road. Eastbound 4, stop-and-go traffic in Concord between 680 and Willow Pass Road. Some of your typical pockets of slowing hanging around on other freeways. Currently no accidents to report for the Wednesday drive. That's your KUIC hometown traffic. I'm Lyle Glass. You've been

That is Rihanna here on KUIC. Well, big day on Friday, the big grand opening of Buckhorn Barbecue and Grill's Dixon location. Our own John Young will be out there between 4 and 6. He'll be checking in. But if you can get out there, you'll have a great time. Plus, you can win tickets to go see John Mellencamp. 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

0: Good afternoon. I got a lot of commute traffic for the Wednesday drive. I do have reports of an accident westbound 780 right around Glen Cove Road, Rollingwood Drive, working your way into Vallejo. Reports of a vehicle in the center divide and another on the right-hand shoulder. A stretch of heavy traffic there westbound 780 as you're working your way towards Vallejo. Going to free up before Interstate 80, but a chunk of heavy brake lights there. Eastbound 80, just some commute traffic hanging around in Vallejo, Fairfield, and Davis. No active accidents this afternoon. Other freeways also seeing some of your typical brake lights. Northbound 680 slow into Fairfield before Marshview Road. Some heavy traffic in Concord. Eastbound 4 from before 680 until Willow Pass Road. Highway 12, a couple of stretches of slow traffic in Fairfield and Sassoon. And stop and go around the Rio Vista Bridge. Just hang around commute traffic for those remaining pockets of brake lights. No accidents on other freeways. That's your KUIC hometown traffic. 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I'm Lyle Glass.
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Colby Calais, Bubbly here on KUIC. I've been listening to a bit of Phil Collins lately. I've been going through his solo records. I think I'm at his fourth album. I think it's Seriously, I think is the name of the album. But this is from his first solo record and from the Miami Vice soundtrack, In the Air Tonight, Phil Collins from 1981 on KUIC.

0: Espresso, Sabrina Carpenter here on KUIC, where you can choose your concert. That's right. We're doing this great contest right now where we're going to send you and a guest to any show anywhere in the USA. You get to pick. We'll cover the flights and hotel as well. 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Your next word that wins is coming up at 8:10. 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We're checking in with Lyle in a moment. And then throwing on Sarah Bareilles music coming up next.
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4: KUIC and Travis Credit Union are saluting.
9: Noon, eastbound 80, still seeing a couple of stretches of slow traffic. Some of your expected brake lights moving slow eastbound 80 in Vallejo, Fairfield, and Davis. Just going to be hanging around commute traffic. No accidents are currently being reported for any of those chunks of brake lights. Otherwise, moving pretty smooth. Westbound 80 is looking good. No accidents or delays. Northbound 680, some sluggish traffic into Fairfield. Commute slowing starting around Parrish Road, hanging steadily until eastbound 80. Highway 12, a couple of small pockets of slowing in Fairfield and Sassoon, and some sluggish traffic at the Rio Vista Bridge. Eastbound 4, stop and go in Concord between 680 and Willow Pass Road. Hang around, commute slowing on those other freeways. No active accidents are being reported as we continue through the Wednesday drive. That's your KUIC hometown traffic. I'm Lyle Glass.
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See ya, Cheap Thrills here on KUIC. I am looking forward to another Creek Walk this Friday with Club 90 in Andrews Park. And that is happening this Friday. Get details at our website. All right, well, coming up, we got John Legend, Pink, Tears for Fears, and Hathaway. What is

0: Olivia Dean on KUIC. And yeah, we were talking about Friday a little earlier. Friday. What was that song? Rebecca Black, right? That's, yeah, Friday. Well, listen, this Friday, a lot of cool things are going on. Of course, the Creek Walk concert with Club 90 in Andrews Park, but also the big grand opening. A Buckhorn Barbecue and Grill in Dixon. Our own John Young will be out there between 4 and 6. So make sure you stop by, win some cool prizes, and have a great meal, right? Buckhorn Barbecue and Grill now opening in Dixon. Big grand opening celebration on Friday. Get the details at our website, KUIC.com. And, well, how's the weather looking on Friday? Well, kind of like today, sunny and right around 90. Now, tomorrow, a little bit of a buffer. Actually, it is going to warm up. We are going to be in the mid-90s for your Thursday. Hometown Traffic with Lyle Glass coming up next. And, well, here's a message about John Young and Buckhorn Barbecue right here.
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0: 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In Calistoga, catch weekly concerts in the park. Thursday, July 16th, catch Kid Galaga, known for their fun, high-energy performances of 80s and 90s hits at Pioneer Park. 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And in Sassoon City, get registered for another nature event and marsh walk Saturday, July 18th at Rush Ranch. 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That's Hometown Happenings on 95.3 KUIC.
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10: Good evening. Eastbound 80, pockets of brake lights hanging steady in Vallejo, Fairfield, and Davis. Your typical pockets of commute traffic as we continue through the Wednesday drive. No accidents are currently being reported. I had reports of a somewhat recent accident eastbound 80 at Vacaville at Midway Road. I have reports of a couple of vehicles on the shoulder, not blocking any lanes, and I don't currently see any brake lights as you head by this afternoon. Also reports of some tire tread in the roadway around Pedrick Road, eastbound 80. That has also been cleared to the side, not seeing any traffic sticking around. On the westbound 80 side, moving pretty smooth this evening, no accidents or delays. Other freeways are improving. Highway 12 looking pretty good towards Napa and Rio Vista. 680, still going to see a bit of slow traffic northbound 680 before Gold Hill Road. Eastbound 4, still heavy traffic in Concord between 680 and Willow Pass Road. I have reports of an accident since we last checked in. Eastbound 4 out of Bay Point at Bailey Road that is blocking a left-hand lane. A chunk of heavy traffic right now between Bailey Road and Railroad Avenue with that active accident. Blocking the left-hand lane. Keeping an eye on that, but a chunk of heavy brake lights right now. I'll keep you updated this evening. That's your KUIC hometown traffic. I'm Lyle Glass.
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John Legend on a Wednesday afternoon, already halfway through the week. Coming up, we got Pink, New Order, and Olivia Rodrigo. Stick around right now. Tears for Fears on KUIC.

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1: Good evening. Got an active accident eastbound 4 out of Bay Point just past Bailey Road. That was blocking the left lane last time we checked in. They are actively trying to move things to the shoulders. We've got a traffic break right now blocking all lanes just past Bailey Road. Stop traffic in Bay Point backing up to about San Marco Boulevard. We should see things starting to ease up as they get stuff to the shoulder, but actively trying to move things to the side. Going to be slow before that eastbound 4 between 680 and Willow Pass Road. Your typical commute traffic there. Reports of an accident in Fairfield since we last checked in. Going to be an accident just past the 680 connector by the truck scales for the evening drive. Got a semi-truck and another vehicle involved. With the semi on the shoulder, a lot of folks are hitting the brakes, so going to be slowing down before 680. A bit of slow traffic still in Fairfield. Past that, between 12 East and Airbase Parkway, just some hang-around commute traffic this evening. Also going to be slow out of Davis before the causeway. Your typical brake lights there. Otherwise, looking okay. Most of the traffic is easing up, continuing through the Wednesday drive, but a couple new accidents are keeping things moving slow. This traffic report is brought to you by Medic Ambulance. 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Medic Ambulance is the only accredited ambulance company operating in Solano, Yolo, and Sacramento counties. 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Medic Ambulance, that's your KUIC hometown traffic. I'm Lyle Glass.
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Olivia Rodrigo coming up right now. New Order.

0: street. Yeah, you said forever, now I drive alone past your street.
1: Olivia Rodrigo doing very well in the music industry, right? Up to album number 3, which came out last month. And that right there is from an earlier release, Driver's License. I'm Jeff Dorian. Thank you for kicking back with us. We got XYZ with Eric Zachary coming up at 7, taking you right through midnight. But before we do that, we are going to check in with Lyle, see how the roads are looking for the Rosie travel here in Solano County, and a little points beyond, too. We got Coco County covered as well. So that's coming up. Megan Trainor Music and Harry Styles will get us right to the top of the hour, so stick around.
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7: Cool air escapes through leaks in your...
8: Eastbound 80 had an active accident reported last time we checked in. Just past the truck scales, had a couple of vehicles involved in a fender bender that is currently blocking two of the left-hand lanes. They are unable to get those vehicles moved out as we continue through the drive. So seeing some stop-and-go traffic starting eastbound 80 right around Red Top Road. Freeing up about the truck scales, but some pretty heavy brake lights right around that 680 interchange right now. Those two left-hand lanes are going to be blocked before the truck scales, and currently no ETA for those two reopen. A bit of hang around commute traffic out of Davis. Eastbound 80 just going to be slow before the causeway, slowing down at Mace Boulevard, freeing up pretty quickly past that. Westbound 80 currently moving smooth. Eastbound 4, I've got some pretty heavy traffic out of Concord, an active accident just past Bailey Road. Eastbound 4 is currently blocking all lanes just past Bailey Road, so stop traffic backing up to about Willow Pass Road. Brake lights starting around the 242 connector, just getting a lot heavier.
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0: Your XYZ ENT Entertainment Report, all brought to you by Eggland's Best. The Britney Spears biopic is coming, and people everywhere are saying, free Britney, make sure this is right, make sure it's accurate, make sure this is real.
1: Yeah.
0: And I guess Liz Merriweather has been tapped to write the biopic.
1: Yes. I think the big thing about it, if you don't know who that is,
0: I don't.
1: She was the creator of New Girl.
0: Oh.
1: So, yeah, like, this is the big update. You've got my attention now.
0: I see, what worries me when I hear that is that they're going to take some of the more serious aspects of her biopic and make it too quirky, fun, like,
1: I mean,
0: New Girly.
1: Yeah. So, it's still being directed by John M. Chu.
0: She has knives in her hands.
1: Yeah. Oh, okay.
0: You know what I'm saying?
1: I mean, it's yet to be seen. I just know that, you know, there is going to be, that gives me a little hope that it's not going to be all super serious. Mm-hmm. I think that there are some parts of Britney's life, that, you know, you can, like, play around with, and there are, you know, allow for some jokes, but.
2: Yeah, I mean, yeah.
0: Were you going to say more words, Audrey, or?
2: Well, yeah, I was just, sorry, didn't want to cut you off. I was just going to say, I feel like Britney Spears has had, like, for better or for worse, like, a pretty, like,
0: crazy life.
1: Yeah, exactly. So, you know, I hope that it's not all just like the craziness. I you know, they're definitely going to go off of her book that
0: Woman
1: she
0: and Me.
1: Yeah, that she put out. So, you know, you'll see, you know, it told from her eyes.
2: Yeah.
1: However, to bring in somebody like Liz Merriweather, I'd be like, "Oh, okay, there might be a little bit of a brevity levity here."
2: Yeah.
1: So, you know, we'll see.
0: Really interested in who they tap to play Britney, cuz I feel like if they go too unknown of a star,
1: sure,
0: it's gonna come off very Hallmarky.
2: Yeah, okay. Yeah.
0: But if they go too big of a star, it's gonna be like that's showing up Britney, and fans wouldn't be thrilled about that part either.
1: You mean you don't want it to be Sydney Sweeney,
0: oh,
1: Eric?
0: No, please don't. I'm not the biggest Britney Spears fan, but don't do that to Britney.
1: Yeah, fair. I totally agree. That was sarcasm.
0: Yeah. I'm just imagining the scene that Sydney would put on, like, oh my god, I shaved my head. Like, I just don't see it going well.
2: I shaved my head.
1: Oh, it's real sweetie hate hours over here.
0: Okay. I'm third team Britney on that one.
1: Right.
0: XYZ with Eric Zachary, your XYZ ENT Entertainment Report, all brought to you by Eggland's Best.
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0: thank you. Appreciate the band getting all enthusiastic. I had planned to open the show railing against our local baseball teams again. I had planned to talk about how offensive it is that they have no offense, but which was going to be clever and fun. But Cynthia Seitz bringing up what the press is reporting, the loss of Bonnie Tyler, who many of you will remember is the artist who performed Total Eclipse of the Heart and Nothing But a Heartache, the Welsh singer who was 75 when she passed away in Portugal, where she and her husband of like 50-something years had lived. This just sort of strikes me and hits me in a weird way, Cynthia Seitz, because that record that Total Eclipse of the Heart came off, I think, Faster Than the Speed of Night, if I'm remembering correctly, came out when you and I were seniors in high school and had such an impact. That husky voice of Bonnie's, I can still hear it, and she would perform it live, and people were like, come on, you got to hear this Welsh singer. She's amazing, and had some disco hits, had some rock hits, had some, you know, even did country music. But while left an impression on us, you and I were just kids when her career really took off.
1: You know, sometimes an artist or persons have the kind of impact that they stay ageless. So in my mind, when that song comes on, she looks the same way she did in the 80s, you know. And so when I read that she was 75, I'm like, you're kidding.
0: Right.
1: For whatever reason, I thought I had outaged her. But, just a wonderful talent.
0: Right.
1: Just beautiful voice.
0: Beautiful voice. Very unique and distinct voice. We'll play Total Eclipse of the Heart coming up in just a moment to recognize now the late Bonnie Tyler, again, passing away in Portugal at the age of 75 after some medical stuff that she had been going through since about May. In the meantime, band, go ahead, band, strike up the music for Cynthia. We'll see what's going on the roadways on this Thursday, July 9th. What's shaking out there?
1: Not a whole lot. We've got an easy start, John. Vacaville to Fairfield, westbound 80, that traffic moving just fine from 505 to the Cordelia Junction. A little bit of slowing happening now in Vallejo, westbound 37 between the Mare Island Bridge and the lane merge. And Antioch to Concord, westbound Highway 4, that whole stretch moving at the speed limit. I'm Cynthia Seitz, and that's your hometown traffic update.
0: Thank you, friend. The Choose Your Concert contest continues today. So just a quick recap of how it's been working this week. You hear words that win three times a day, one at 8:10, another at 12:10, and another at 5:10. When you hear those words, you text them to 844-833-8221, a number you don't have to memorize, but go ahead and put it in your phone, or, you know, write a sticky note like I would and put it right there on your bathroom mirror. Anyhow, that's how you wind up picking a concert you want to see anywhere in the U.S. We send you to the concert with a friend. Obviously, we cover the price of the tickets and the airfare and the hotel. Pretty cool as you get to choose your concert for 2026. 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

0: today, we continue offering up those City of Vacaville's Creek Walk Concert Series 4-pack punch passes. Easy enough for me to say when I say it very carefully and slowly. This means your chance to see all those very cool Creek Walk Concert Series bands through August 7th at the Creek Walk Concert Series there at Andrews Park in Vacaville. Your first shot at winning those comes up at 7:30 when we dive into our box of trivia. Right now, we're going to dive into traffic. Cynthia Seitz has the latest hometown traffic updates for the roadways you're driving on. How does it look out there, Sam?
1: Things are still moving well between West Sacramento and Vacaville westbound at 80. I see it at the limit from the causeway to the nut tree. Traffic is now stop and go in Vallejo westbound 37 between the Mare Island Bridge and the lane merge. And in Napa westbound 12 Jamison Canyon, there's just some heavy traffic between the Chardonnay Golf Club and Highway 29. I'm Cynthia Seitz, and that's your hometown traffic update.
0: Thank you, friend. We've got a sunny and very warm day in store for this Thursday, July 9th, 97 degrees. Expected today in Vacaville, Fairfield. Sassoon City should get up to around 96 along the waterfront there. 98 out there on the campus at UC Davis for you summer schoolers. 93 in Antioch and Pittsburgh. And 79 degrees seems almost quaint in Vallejo and Benicia. It is July. We've been waiting for July to start feeling that way. It is going to feel that way today. Listen, when you're cruising around Fairfield, maybe you've driven past or seen the sign for Nitro City Racing right there in Fairfield. Super awesome. And they got the indoor go-karting, axe throwing, an awesome arcade. 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

0: plenty of opalite sky out there today with temperatures above 95 expected, close to 100 in places like Dixon and Davis, 97 in Vacaville, Fairfield, and Sassoon City. In other words, it's going to feel like July today. Cynthia Seitz, we crossed your path. I know normally it's by 88 to 91. That's the Cynthia range. I think we just went over that today. It's July. How you doing?
1: Yeah. It's going to be warm.
0: It's going to be warm. Band, heat it up for Cynthia.
1: You know, we typically get there earlier than today. And yeah.
0: I agree. All right. My sweaty friends out there, just keep it real. Keep it perspirated. What's going on, friend?
1: I'm so shallow. Have you ever touched someone's arm, their forearm?
0: Yep.
1: It was dewy. It's like
0: Tom and the band. Like, what are you doing? Wipe it down, brother. I just want to
1: wipe it down, Tommy.
0: Come on, man.
1: Wipe it down. In Fairfield, westbound 12 Rio Vista, there's just a little bit of heavy traffic right now between, say, Webster and Beck. It is stop and go in Vallejo, westbound 37 from the Mare Island Bridge to the Lane Merge. From there, it's a good ride over to Sears Point. And we've got a little bit of slowing now in Contra Costa County, Pittsburgh, westbound 4, putting on the brakes right at about Railroad, and you'll use them off and on until you get to Willow Pass in Concord. 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The EMTs, nurses, and paramedics at Medic Ambulance remind you to buckle up. Medic Ambulance. I'm Cynthia Seitz, and I'm sweaty forearm free right now. But we'll see what happens this afternoon. That's your hometown traffic update.
0: As Cynthia would be quick to point out, sometimes we overcompensate and turn the AC down to about 51 degrees, and you're freezing versus sweating. Whatever it is, it's going to feel very summer-like today in the Valley and the Bay. You know what's happening, folks? Super cool. It rolls on this week and next week. I think it wraps up on the 24th. It's our Choose Your Concert Contest. Any show, anywhere in the U.S. of A., we're taking care of your flights, your hotel. You get to bring a friend. It's pretty cool. Start thinking about what bands you'd want to see. There's a lot of bands on tour through the rest of 2026. There you got Olivia Rodrigo. Thank you, band, for that. AC/DC's on tour. They're still on tour. I get it. My Chemical Romance. Ariana Grande. I think Harry Styles has got that Madison Square Garden residency, if you will, coming up. Anyway, you choose the concert you want to go to, and we take care of the rest. Now, you're listening for Words That Win to get qualified to do this. There's three of them a day. We have one coming up at 8:10, another at 12:10, and another at 5:10. When you hear those words that win, text them back to 844-833-8221 for your chance to win. All right? All the details are right there on the homepage of KUIC.com. 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

0: Sunny and warm today with temps around 97 for a high in Vacaville, Fairfield, and Sassoon City. Low 90s in Antioch and Pittsburgh. You want to cool off a little bit? Vallejo, Benicia. Temps will be in the upper 70s to near 80. Speaking of Benicia, there's an introduction to the Benicia Citizens Police Academy. We'll talk about how you can be a part of that thing. Thanks to the it's the Carquinez Village series, speaking series. Thanks, Suzanne, for letting us know about that. We'll tell you more after we check in with Cynthia. Get the latest hometown traffic updates out to you. What's going on, Sam?
1: Well, traffic in Vallejo westbound 37 really starting to bog down between Wilson Avenue and the lane merge. You're going to need a little extra time to get through that stretch. Fairfield to Benicia southbound 680. That's moving close to the speed limit from the Cordelia Junction to the Benicia Bridge. But note, it is again very windy in Benicia. A high wind advisory in effect for that Benicia Bridge span. And Pittsburgh to Concord westbound Highway 4 is now slow from Loveridge till you get to Willow Pass. I'm Cynthia Seitz, and that's your hometown traffic update.
0: Thank you, Cynthia. Sticking with Benicia, thanks again, Suzanne from Carquinez Village. They're featuring the Benicia Police Department staff discussing the upcoming Benicia Citizens Police Academy. It's going to happen a week from today. That's the 16th at Benicia Public Library out there at 150 East L Street in Benicia. The presentation is offered as part of the Carquinez Village Speaker Series. We've talked about a lot of the different speakers that the Carquinez Village has put together free of charge for folks to get more information about what's happening in their hometowns. In this case, the Benicia Citizens Police Academy. Yeah, I guess CSO Lauren Teal and Detective Sean Delgado are going to be the speakers at the presentation. You can find out more by going to the Carquinez Village website. That's Carquinez Village, all one word, CarquinezVillage.com. We posted the info to X, Facebook, and Instagram, our social media platforms. You can get to all three of those at KUIC.com. 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

0: There's Halsey's Without Me on 95.3 KUIC. It is 6:31 in the morning. John Young with you here. Cynthia coming back around 6:45 to check the roadways. Band, can you give me something groovy, please? Yeah. You know why? Because I think, collectively, we as a society and communities need to make blood donations a little sexier. Apparently, we're getting lots of requests from places like Vitalant and the American Red Cross to increase the blood supply, which means folks aren't maybe following through with blood donations like they used to. Anyhow, I got a nice note from the crew over there at Vitalant, Kevin and his team, the nonprofit blood supply, blood services provider Vitalant. You've heard us talk about them before. They're facing a crucial shortage of type O blood, and they're urging all donors, especially those with type O, to make an appointment now for the days ahead. I guess since May, just 2 months ago, type O blood supplies decreased and recently dropped to a two-year low. What are we doing out there? Folks, like, my wife routinely donates blood. It's just part of, like, the cycle of stuff we do every year, and I'm just holding her up as an example, but there's plenty of you out there who do this, right? Between now and the end of July, thousands of blood donation appointments in the Bay Area are still needing to be filled. So places like Vitalant are trying to incentivize the idea of donating blood and platelets and plasma, right? They're offering up through, I believe it's this weekend, if you donate blood to one of their centers, you can, also they're right out there at 1325 Gateway Boulevard in Fairfield, their regular center out there where you can donate blood. You get yourself a t-shirt, special custom Vitalant I Donated Blood t-shirt while supplies last. They also, you know, there's the Vitalant Donor Rewards Program. They'll put a $20 gift card into that if you donate blood through August 8th. Yes, and donors are automatically entered to win a car. They're doing everything they can to make this a sexy, soulful thing to do. So, get the information on how to donate under announcements at KUIC.com.
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0: 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Just ahead of 6:45 in the morning, we've got ourselves a sunny and very warm summer day today with temps in the upper 90s in Vacaville, Fairfield, and Sassoon City, or as Cynthia would describe it, sweaty forearm weather. Come on, Tom. Wipe it off. Wipe it down. Wow.
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0: Splap. 93 in Antioch and Pittsburgh. No real relief there in East Contra Costa County. 79 degrees in Vallejo and Benicia. That'll be the cool spots as we take a look at the roadways and see what's cool out there. Sin, enlighten us.
1: Alrighty, well, we've got some slowing now in West Sacramento. This is westbound at 80 between Highway 50 and about the Causeway. Traffic moves well on westbound at 80 through Davis, Dixon, and into Vacaville. No concerns there. There is stop-and-go traffic Vallejo, westbound 37 Wilson Avenue to the lane merge, and some heavy traffic northbound 29 in Vallejo from Mini Drive to Napa Junction. Contra Costa County, Pittsburgh through Concord, westbound Highway 4 slows down at Loveridge, doesn't break free till you get right before Port Chicago Highway. I'm Cynthia Seitz, and that's your hometown traffic update.
0: Thank you, Cynthia. We are efforting an interview with Carl Vincent. He's going to be talking just after 8 o'clock about the upcoming Men's Fellowship Breakfast Brunch that happens every second Saturday, I believe. We'll get the lowdown from Carl coming up just after 8 o'clock. And yeah, we're going to give you a chance to win that first Vacaville Creekwalk Concert Series 4-pack of punch passes. Not for the kind of punch you drink, but you punch your card and you get to see all these amazing shows right there in Andrews Park in Vacaville through August 7th. Your chance to win that coming up at 7:30. 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

0: Grandma always used to say, what's the good of having beauty if your booty can't find the beat? Right, Grandma?
1: Yeah. I remember your grandma saying that. Yeah.
0: And then she would just do that turn, that swift turn, and just kind of school us all in one quick motion. That's Bruno Mars.
1: And then
0: Mars.
1: She'd tell the fellas at the club, yeah. I just might.
0: What good is beauty?
1: I just might make you my baby, but...
0: What good is beauty if your booty can't find the beat? It's just good advice. 7:03 in the morning, whether it's your grandma or whoever else at the club, letting you know that. As Cynthia Seitz, who is focusing on things other than the club, she's trying to get us safely to where we're going this morning. How does it look on the road,
1: I'm just
0: friend?
1: Thinking, if my grandmother said that, that would probably be on brand. Yeah, that's probably something she would say. West Sacramento, westbound 80's got some slowing between Highway 50 and the Causeway. The place where there's quite a bit of slow traffic is Vallejo, westbound 37. It's bogging down Wilson Avenue to the lane merge, and then it continues to creep out towards Skaggs Island. Benicia Bridge, southbound 680. I'm seeing slowing from 780 all the way across the bridge span till you get to Marina and Martinez. Not certain what is causing that slowing, but I'll stay on that to see what I can find out. There is some stop-and-go traffic. Pittsburgh, westbound 4 between Railroad and Willow Pass in Concord. Over in Rio Vista, this is Highway 60 southbound right before Highway 12. There are reports of rocks in the roadway, so CHP responding to get that cleaned up. I'm Cynthia Seitz, and that's your hometown traffic update.
0: Thank you, Cynthia. We're about 25 minutes away from diving into the box of trivia. That's coming up at 7:30. Right now, I'd like you to join me tomorrow from 4 to 6 p.m. at the grand opening of the Buckhorn Barbecue and Grill in Dixon. Yeah, right there on Ari Lane in Dixon, the site of the old Mary's Pizza Shack back in the day. You can see it alongside I-80 off Pitt School Road is where you want to turn off of and head over there to the grand opening. Buckhorn Barbecue and Grill, they're going to be serving up all the good stuff you love. Their tri-tip, their sausage, their chicken, their amazing salads, all the popular sides you love at the Buckhorn Barbecue and Grill. But not only that, they'll have their shenanigans going on. We're going to be a part of that. We, meaning myself and the KUIC crew, will give you a chance to win John Mellencamp tickets. His Dancing Words tour is coming to NorCal. I believe it's next month, and you could be at that show. A fun community event, the new Buckhorn Barbecue and Grill in Dixon. We want you to be there. We've got the details listed under Hometown Happenings at KUIC.com. We'll see you tomorrow.
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1: Everybody has a birthday, and that's what I wish for you. Happy birthday. Happy birthday.
2: 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Thank you, birthday lady, and thank you to the band for recognizing that Mark had a birthday yesterday. We're normally better about that. In the meantime, I know she has a birthday. It's in March, so let's not focus now. Let's focus on traffic. Cynthia Seats with hometown traffic updates. What's going on, Sin?
3: Hey, between Vacaville and Fairfield, westbound 80, there's some heavy traffic, but you're still moving fine from 505 to the Cordelia Junction. Vallejo, westbound 37, remains stop and go Wilson Avenue to the lane merge, and then sluggish as you make your way towards Skaggs Island. Pittsburgh, westbound 4, has stop and go traffic between Railroad and Willow Pass in Concord. 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I'm Cynthia Seats, and that's your hometown traffic update.
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1: 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Here's Benson Boone on Hometown Mornings, 95.3 KUIC. 7:31 in the morning, John Young with you here. Cynthia coming back around 7:45 to check the roadways. 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
1: 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We make sure we have your address, your phone number, and your date of birth in that email so we can get you your prize. 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Club 90, the Time Bandits, Township, Pupcats, Los Cochinos, you name it, you're going to see it if you get through the gauntlet that is the question I pull from this box of trivia.
3: See what we can find in here. Yesterday was a fun question. Let's keep the question fun.
1: All right. Here we go. A recent study found that video games with lots of on-screen action can improve your blank. 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
1: The box of trivia rolls on. Here's the question the box gave us. A recent study found that video games with lots of on-screen action can improve your blank. Is it A, your fine motor dexterity, B, your vision, or C, your social life? I don't think it's C. I am not a video game player, nor am I an expert, but I've got to guess. It's not helping your social life to stay locked into the game 24/7. I'm talking to you, Randy. Talking to you, Bob. Right, when you guys are done with the... Right, just get out there and talk to people. That's all I'm saying. Anyway, a lot of folks were going for A, the fine motor dexterity, which is fine enough, when the actual answer, which Craig got right before anybody else, is vision. Yeah, apparently, according to some study done by some... I don't know, some folk, I don't know. Yeah, I'd like to see the credentials. That's a side issue. Apparently, on-screen action in video games can help improve your vision. At least it improves something, right? Because your social life's not improved. I stand by that. Thank you, Mary. Thank you, Diana. Thank you, Kari. Thank you, Lori. Thank you to at least two of the three Daves. We appreciate you all checking in. But it is Craig who winds up with a four-pack of Creekwalk Concert Series Punch Passes. Friday nights from now through August 7th, 6:30 to 9:30 p.m. at the Creekwalk Plaza in Andrews Park. 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

0: 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As far as your weather goes today for this Thursday, July 9th, it's going to, well, feel like a Thursday, July 9th, with temps in the upper 90s. So it's going to get a little, as Cynthia would say, a little forearm sweaty. Just be careful if you're shaking hands or, you know, hugging those folks at the airport, saying goodbye to them, welcoming them, whatever you're doing. Just maybe towel off before that big group hug, because things can get a little sticky, a little dicey when the temp gets that hot. 70.
1: You know, yeah. John, I'm not sure I was supposed to point that out. I'm feeling...
0: Well,
1: so, I'm sorry. Some people have the forearm sweat condition, and
0: right.
1: There's a name for that.
0: Yeah.
1: I don't know what it is.
0: All right, Dr. Seitz.
1: Well, sorry.
0: I know. We're only saying it so you can be aware of it. There's no shaming going on here. Just a matter of just be aware. Might be a little sweaty today. That's okay. It happens.
1: Yeah, it happens. Okay. Alrighty. Listen, this happens too. In Dixon, this is westbound on Midway Road at Porter. There's some type of hazard out there blocking a lane of traffic. It may be a disabled vehicle. Either way, CHP's on the way to check it out and to try to get it cleared. Between Sassoon and Fairfield, westbound 12 Rio Vista, traffic a little bit heavy now between Emperor and about Pennsylvania. It continues to be stop and go in Vallejo, westbound 37, but a little bit lighter. That's the Mare Island Bridge to the lane merge, and then sluggish over to Sears Point. Pittsburgh to Concord, westbound 4, still stop and go between Railroad and Willow Pass. And Concord, southbound 242, right before Grant, there is a stalled vehicle. That one's in the center divide. 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I'm Cynthia Seitz, and that's your hometown traffic update.
0: Thank you, Cynthia. We are not far away from diving into our What Do You Think game, brought to you by The Floor Store, your Bay Area flooring authority. I'm going to give you a chance to win another one of our Creekwalk Concert Series 4-packs of punch passes. So you can see all those great shows through August 7th. Right there at the Andrews Park location in Vacaville. We'll throw in a couple of Western Railway Museum train passes to sweeten the deal, so it'll be a double prize pack coming up at 8:30 this morning. This is pretty cool. For you hikers out there who also want to find a way to volunteer and give back to your community, coming up on Saturday the 11th from 9:30 to 12:30, Lynch Canyon Open Space, it's a volunteer service day put together by our friends at Solano Land Trust. Yeah, they're putting the trail crew together every second Saturday of the month this month in partnership with Solano County Parks to work on the trails and projects out there at Lynch Canyon Open Space. You can help take care of Lynch Canyon's 1,000 plus acres, doing things like improving the trails, fixing broken fences, weeding, all kinds of stuff. Hey, listen, I can weed. We had a slope of a hill when I grew up in the Dana Point, San Juan Capistrano area when I was a kid, and that star thistle used to grow on that stuff. My dad would look at me Saturday morning. All right, 6:30, let's get moving. Let's pick some star thistle off the hill. 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

0: There's Olivia Dean's Man I Need on Hometown Mornings, 95.3 KUIC. Welcome to the program. We are about 7 minutes away from the first word that wins in your Choose Your Concert contest. The details on what to do with that word all lurking there on the homepage of KUIC.com. Check that out when you get a chance. Right now, let's check Cynthia Seats, or check in with her, to get the latest hometown traffic updates out to you. What's going on, Sin?
1: Check me, John. Check me. Hey, we've got some slow traffic west Sacramento, westbound 80 between Highway 50 and the Causeway. In Fairfield, westbound 80 before Highway 12 west, Jamison Canyon. Look out for a car with a blown tire that's in the center divide. Vallejo, northbound 29 has slow stretches from Highway 37 to Napa Junction, and Napa, westbound 12 Jamison Canyon. That's stop and go from Kirkland Ranch to Highway 29. I'm Cynthia Seats, and that's your hometown traffic update.
0: Thank you, Cynthia. 8:04 in the morning. I'm thrilled to have him on the show, having known him for a while out there in the public sphere. I'm talking about made man protection and organized general himself, Carl Vinson. Carl, good morning.
2: Good morning, sir, and thank you for having me on your show.
0: I am happy to have you on my show. I'm glad you reached out to talk a little bit about the upcoming Men's Fellowship Breakfast Brunch. We'll talk about that. But, Carl, before we dive into that, let's for folks who don't know you, and there are plenty who do. In fact, I get a kick out of watching the interchange between you and Anthony McDonald over your Cowboys and 49ers battles that happen on social media occasionally. But tell us a little bit about who Carl Vinson is. You do so many things in the community. Give us a little sketch about who you are and what you do.
2: Yes, and thanks for having me again. My name is Carl Vinson. I'm the owner and operator of Mayman Protection. That we provide security services and executive protection for a lot of people, a private property, and we also do private events as well. So we are all in one security services situation.
0: Yeah.
2: And also for the organized general, I'm a community leader, activist, and advocate here in Fairfield, preferably in Solano County, right? And so my whole area is 7 protected community. So that's pretty much where I stand.
0: Yeah, and you've been doing it for a long time. A lot of people have known you and interact with you, benefited from their association with you and your programs. But talk a little bit specifically, Carl, about the upcoming Men's Fellowship Breakfast Brunch, where it takes place, and really sort of the powerful morning of brotherhood that this is going to be for folks who choose to participate in it.
2: Yes, thanks for having me. Again, because I'm very honored, and so I'm probably going to be saying it again over and over. But actually, this was a divine connection from God. I'm a very, very spiritual person. This came back to me like pretty much post-COVID. So I was doing it before COVID, and when COVID took over and pandemic took hold, it's been 6 years since I've been doing this. And I just started back doing this 3 months ago, and I did some research in where I can get a nice room, a banquet, so it can hold an amount of men, so we can talk about different issues like mental health and financial literacy, and also how we can get back to our community and how we can raise our young men. And that's how the Men's Fellowship Breakfast Brunch came. It came to me in the vision. And it became a dream of mine, and I just executed it. And also, we're doing it every second Saturday of the month here in Dania's in Cordelia, which is 304 Road, and from like 9 a.m. to 12 p.m. And the reason I said it, between 9 a.m. to 12 p.m., because some men want to stay over and talk and network and pretty much get a feel of each other. And the whole movement is bringing men together so we talk about our differences. There's no color line. There's no financial line. It's just us bringing unity together, because the whole vision is behind this as well, to do a men's breakfast fellowship brunch throughout Solano County, in every city. As you all know, there's 7 cities in Solano County, right?
0: Right.
2: And my goal is to go to each city and just bring unity together, because we don't have that, because us as men have been taught to hold stuff in and not manifest it. But here you can say what you want, be who you are, because it's a safe place. And all the fathers out there that have special needs, young and old adults, please, you are invited to come. Bring your kids. We tell them all the fathers to bring their sons because they need to be around real men to understand what men, you know, like manhood is and what brotherhood is all about.
0: Really.
2: And enjoy some good food.
0: Yeah, well, and talking about the whole what the more things we have in common than we do apart, which I know has been a theme that you've been bringing up often too, Carl, which I think is super important given where we're at in our day and time right now. Tell folks how they can get involved. What's the website to visit? How do they connect with you so they can be a part of this Men's Fellowship Breakfast Brunch coming up? It's this Saturday, by the way, 9 to noon, as Carl said, at the Denny's out there at 304 Pittman Road in Cordelia. How do folks connect with you, Carl?
2: Yes, there's two ways to connect with me. 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And also, too, you can call me exclusively on my phone line, which is 510-677-8011, and also by my email, organizegeneralog@gmail.com. And if you want to become a sponsor or any business inquiries, please connect with me, man, because I really want this to be, you know, something that's long-term. And I'm willing to network with anybody that's willing to network with me.
0: Well, I appreciate that. And again, Carl, thank you for taking the time to check in with us. The details that Carl just spoke about are listed on our X, Facebook, and Instagram pages and under the announcements section at KUIC.com. 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

0: two sides of the mirror, like us and our account executives, who I want to put my hands together for, just kind of a pump up some of the best human beings you get to work with. Part of the family here at 95.3 KUIC. Appreciate their hard work every day, keeping us chugging right along. Thank you, everybody. Appreciate you. It is 8:17 in the morning. Yes, keep it going. That's fine. Yes, they deserve it. Yes.
1: You know, what they do magically is they make us seem super informed, like we're in the know.
0: It's
1: the people behind the scenes that provide us with information to make us seem like, yeah. Those guys know what's happening.
0: They got
1: everywhere.
0: It together. Well, and they're the engine that powers, especially our hometown connections with our advertisers and our partners. We appreciate them a lot. Mm-hmm. We appreciate you too, Cynthia Seats. I would give you a round of applause, but the band's like looking down at their shoes. We will clap for Cynthia later, but right now we'll just get the info from her. How's it look, friend?
1: Just a little bit of heavy traffic between Sassoon and Fairfield, westbound 12 Rio Vista. I would say from about Emperor to Pennsylvania. Vallejo northbound 29 still has some slow stretches between Highway 37 and Napa Junction. Vallejo westbound 37 has that pocket of stop and go between the Mare Island Bridge and the lane merge. And Pittsburgh to Concord westbound Highway 4, there's some slowing between Bailey and Willow Pass. 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I'm Cynthia Seats, and that's your hometown traffic update.
0: Thank you, Cynthia. 8:19 in the morning means we're about 11 minutes away from diving into our What Do You Think contest, brought to you, as it always is, by The Floor Store, your Bay Area flooring authority. We'll give you a chance to win the double prize pack. That's the four-pack of punch passes to the Creekwalk Concert Series and two train passes to the Western Railway Museum out there in Sassoon City. That's coming up at 8:30. Right now, this is coming up every day at 10 and 2. No, it's not where you place your hands on the steering wheel if you're learning to drive. I'm talking about the 10 and 2 stretch, brought to you by Mancini's Sleep World. It'll give you a chance to get up and, well, literally dance out of your seat at work. It's the 10 and 2 stretch because that's about the time you need to get up, move around, you know, shake your moneymaker a little bit, then sit down and finish the spreadsheet. It happens at 10 and it happens at 2. 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

0: Cutting crew on Hometown Mornings, 95.3 KUIC. It is 8:30 on the nose on what's going to be a mostly sunny and very warm July-like day. Finally, since it's July 9th, 97 the high expected today in Vacaville, Fairfield, and Sassoon City's waterfront area. 93 degrees in Pittsburgh and Antioch, and upper 70s in Vallejo and Benicia with more heat coming tomorrow. Band, turn up the heat when it comes to the, yes, the what do you think theme. I appreciate that clarinet heavy tune you're playing. We're playing What Do You Think, brought to you by The Floor Store, your Bay Area flooring authority. Your chance to score not only a 4-pack of Creekwalk Concert Series punch passes to enjoy all the great bands that'll be performing at Creekwalk this year, including Club 90, Time Bandits, Township, Pup Cats, Los Cochinos. They'll all be there and you'll see them. You'll also get 2 train passes to the Western Railway Museum. So the double prize pack in full effect. All you have to do is email back your best guess, jyoung@kuic.com. That's the website. The website. Look at me. Is that a website or an email address? Grandpa, that's an email address. I gotcha. Anyway, here's the question, and it's fun. It's music-based here. Which one of the Beatles turned 86 on Tuesday? Which one of the Beatles? There was 4 of them, or 5 if you count some of the people that considered themselves the fifth Beatle, or the, you know, originally they had a drummer, was not Ringo Starr, but let's not get technical. The 4 Beatles you know, the 4 Beatles you love, which one turned 86 this past Tuesday? Tell me via email, jyoung@kuic.com.
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0: All right, it's 8:34 in the morning. We roll on with our What Do You Think game. 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Which one of the Beatles, you're familiar with their work, which one of them turned 86 on Tuesday? Boy, you're all over the map, including we're getting a Barry Manilow guest from Tri-City Properties. Never was a member of the Beatles there, although I'm sure he's a fan. Barry Manilow, by the way, was spotted outside of a Vons in Palm Springs, shopping with a friend recently. Not that that matters. Everybody, the only guest we don't have is George Harrison, but that's okay. Tristan got this one right before anybody else. It is the great Ringo Starr, who's currently on tour, just released a new album. I saw him with his all-star band about 7 years ago. Sounded great, sang great, played drums great. Yes, thank you to everybody. A lot of people did get that right because they can Google quickly. Thank you, Annie. Thank you, Ryan. Thank you to the folks at Tri-City Properties for your multiple guesses. Thank you, Ty. Appreciate you. Thank you, Craig, who just says, listen, I have no idea, but he likes to play the game, and I appreciate all of you. We can't do it without you. Yes, It's Trinity. I'm sorry. I want to make sure I get our winner right. Trinity, you're the winner. You've got the four-pack of Creekwalk Concert Series punch passes to enjoy all the great bands at the Creekwalk Concert Series through August 7th, 6:30 to 9:30 p.m. That's going to be some great bands, including Club 90, Time Bandits, Township, Pup Cats, Los Cochinos. Celebrate the summer with every cool band coming to town. One of the most popular concert summer concert series in Solano County. In addition to that, we're going to give you that double pack of train passes to the Western Railway Museum. All aboard. It's all courtesy of 95.3 KUIC.
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0: There's a newly married Taylor Swift, an anti-hero on 95.3 KUIC. Cynthia, I'm going to ask you to remind me when to stop calling her the newlywed. It's still kind of fresh, but by mid-September, we got to stop, don't we? It's time to stop. You've been married, you're dating for 3 years, you're good to go.
1: Yeah.
0: Yeah, all right.
1: Yeah, I guess it'll be locked in by September, yeah. This was just last weekend, so you're still well within the boundaries of calling her that.
0: Sure, but because we play her fairly frequently on the station, that's getting
1: every
0: annoying to
1: hear. Every time we play her.
0: Yep.
1: You got to say it every time.
0: I just got to relax. I got to stop, back off the throttle a little bit. Speaking of throttles and brakes and clutches and other stuff, what's going on the roadways?
1: Alrighty, there's still a little bit of slow traffic left in West Sacramento. That's westbound at 80 between Highway 50 and the Causeway. Westbound 80 moves well through Davis, Dixon, and into Vacaville. I don't see any problems. Vallejo, northbound 29 does have some stop and go. That's from Highway 37 to Napa Junction. And Bay Point to Concord, westbound 4. That's slowing from Bailey to Port Chicago. I'm Cynthia Seitz. Long ago, not a newlywed, it's an onlywed. That's your hometown traffic update.
0: Yeah, I got brag about your onlywed. I got you, Cynthia Seitz. And I'll get you tomorrow, the Friday edition of Hometown Mornings. We'll give away more of those family four-packs of tickets to the Creekwalk Concert Series, the punch passes, if you will. And we'll keep on talking this up, the Bay Area perks. You got to take advantage of this. So cool. 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Speaking of the heat, though, I do want to mention this before we just start going, yeah, it's July. It's 104. Today it's supposed to be 97, and that's still pretty toasty. 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

Ava Max, Kings and Queens on 95.3 KUIC. Happy Thursday. John Young with you here. Boy, a lot of great music lined up from John Legend, Whitney Houston, One Direction, Teddy Swims. Who don't we have coming up? A lot of great music. All after this great tune from Edwin McCain. It's I'll Be on your hometown stage.

0: As promised, Teddy Swims, that's Lose Control on 95.3 KUIC. John Young with you here, trying to stay in control, I should say, on a sunny and very warm Thursday. 97 the high expected today in Vacaville, Fairfield, and Sassoon City. 98 in Davis, 93 in Antioch and Pittsburgh, and a 79-degree high expected on Mare Island and Vallejo today.
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0: Miley Cyrus and Younger You on 95.3 KUIC. John Young here. It is going to be sunny and very warm today for this Thursday, July 9th. 97 degrees expected in Vacaville, Fairfield, Sassoon City. Dixon and Davis are going to get close to 100 today. 93 in Antioch and Pittsburgh. 79 degrees in Vallejo and Benicia. A little cooler as you make your way towards San Francisco. Great music if that's the direction you're headed to play along as you're hanging out in the office or headed out on the roadways. I've got Max featuring Nash, Cyndi Lauper, and the Backstreet Boys. Quit playing games with my heart up next.
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0: Today's best mix, featuring Taylor Swift, of course. And you know, during her wedding this last weekend, Brittany Mahomes, of course, Patrick Mahomes' wife, she wore a 75-carat diamond necklace that was worth $96,000 to the wedding. She looks amazing, like a princess. Oh, my goodness. The lavishness of Taylor's and Travis's tastes. I'm telling you, they're tasting friends, especially. Well done, couple. Okay, your hometown weather, just a lot of sunshine. Today, tomorrow, and Saturday, we've got highs in the low 90s and maybe even a 90-degree mark here or there. Come Sunday, we've got partly sunny skies and a high of 93. Lows overnight dropping into the 60s. And tell you what, we do have some of that wind still. Could gust as high as 18 miles per hour today. All right, let's get to it. Meghan Trainor and Prince have something to sing to you.
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0: Risk It All by Bruno Mars on today's Best Mix. Jerry Stewart in the mix with you on this Friday Eve edition. So I'm learning about this New Yorker. Her name's Amanda Martinez. She actually left a first date after discovering her date lied about having a child. Kind of hard to do, actually. So Amanda Martinez shared her experience on TikTok to encourage women to leave situations where their boundaries are disrespected. So the TikTok video went viral, and it received praise from women. Even Amanda Nguyen, the activist Amanda Nguyen, said she received praise for promoting self-respect and honesty. So the guy, actually, when they were on their date, he laughed when he told her, sorry, I just kind of fibbed to you. Yeah, I really do have a child.
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0: You can catch Miles Smith live in concert in Wheatland at the Hard Rock Live Sacramento. 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We have tons of sunshine today through Saturday. Highs are going to be rising to about 93 today, 88 tomorrow, and 95 on Saturday. Woo! Well, and it's going to get even hotter next week. Want to give you that heads up. We've got gusty winds happening at least through tomorrow night, just FYI. And the lows dropping just basically in the upper 50s to low and mid 60s. Right now, 80 in Vacaville. Coming up, it's at Katy Perry.
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Lots to listen for this hour. I've got Simple Minds, Billie Eilish, Green Day, John Mellencamp, and Miley Cyrus, to name a few. Hey, Jerry Stewart with you. Check it out. Vallejo Wastewater is presenting Behind the Flush. It's a free open house. You get to see the behind the scenes of Vallejo's wastewater. And this is this Saturday, July 11th, 11 a.m. to 2 p.m. They have free prizes, guided tours, and kids activities. So just head to KUIC.com, click community for all the details.

0: 95.3 KUIC. There's Alex Warren on today's Best Mix. Jerry Stewart in the mix for this Friday Eve with you. Thank you for joining me today. I so appreciate it. We're going to play the Choose Your Concert in just a few seconds. Let me get to your hometown weather first. So we've got beautiful sunshine today through Saturday. Sunday's going to be partly sunny. And then back on Monday, we've got more sunshine ahead. So sunny today, high of 93. Sunny tomorrow, high of 88, and then on Saturday, we're back to the mid-90s. Same thing for Sunday. Wow. Okay, little breezy. Yeah, all that's going on through tomorrow night that I can see. And our lows at night dropping into the upper 50s and low to mid-60s. So right now, 84 in Vacaville. Let's play. You ready? Who do you want to go see? Who is like your favorite band in the entire world? Okay, well, if you know where they're going to be playing soon, we want to send you there. Absolutely. So we've got airline tickets for you, hotel, and of course, tickets to the concert. Now, this is for two people. Here's the word that you have for today. Party. P-A-R-T-Y. Indeed. Party, my friends. Enter that now into our text number. It's 844-833-8221.
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Well, this can be a very cool thing to do. It's Vacaville Jets hockey program having their first annual Ice and Aces fundraiser. 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You can join the community for a fun Ice and Aces poker night fundraiser. Yes, it's part of the Vacaville Jets first annual. So this is going to be held at the Elmira Firehouse. That promises to be a spectacular evening, well-organized Texas Hold'em event, and so much more. Pasta dinner. Get the details, KUIC.com. Click on community.

0: There's Miley Cyrus on today's Best Mix, 95.3 KUIC. So did you hear you can buy a new Miley Cyrus Barbie doll? Pretty darn cute, if you ask me. It was just released this last week. I mean, this is pretty incredible. Miley meets Barbie. Go figure. After 60 years, Barbie, I think, is being taken over by the musical industry anyway. All right, coming up after the break, it's Matchbox 20.
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Stevie Nicks, Sam Smith, Benson Boone, all awaiting you this hour. Plus, we're going to talk about the least expensive air conditioning setting to use during a heat wave. As one's coming our way, you'll want to hear this one.

0: Well, just prior to Taylor's wedding last weekend, she sent out all these instructions for her guests to adhere to. I mean, she even told them, here's how you have to arrive by transportation, because she didn't want this clog happening downtown, you know, Manhattan, obviously. But how can you avoid that when you've got 1,000 guests all arriving at the same time for an event? Crazy, crazy. All right, let's get to your hometown weather, my friends. Actually, lots of sunshine between now and Saturday. Partly sunny for Sunday and then back to mostly sunny on Monday. Highs raising all throughout the 80s and into the low and mid 90s through Monday. There you go. Gusty winds happening again. Straight through tomorrow night, by the way, up to 23 miles per hour. Lows overnight dropping into the upper 50s and also into the 60s, mid-60s, especially like Saturday and Sunday. We've got lows of 66 and 67 degrees. Right now, we're featuring 88 degrees in Vacaville, and One Republic is ready to sing to you next.
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2: 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In Sassoon City, come out to the Sunday Jazz on the Waterfront, featuring the band The Notes of Choice, this Sunday on the Sassoon City Waterfront. In Sacramento, the California State Fair is coming from July 17th through August 2nd, featuring headline acts like Babyface, Tower of Power, Casey and the Sunshine Band, and many others at Cal Expo. And in Sassoon City, get registered for another nature event and marsh walk Saturday, July 18th at Rush Ranch. 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
1: Hey, everybody. 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
1: So, you know, the most expensive AC setting is the lowest temperature with the fan set in the on position. Setting your temp between 65 and 68 degrees during a heat wave is going to make your system cycle on and off repeatedly, increasing your bill. So try to go as high as 78 degrees. I mean, during the day, if you can stand that.
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0: That's Justin Bieber on today's Best Mix. 95.3 KUIC. All right, we are going to make room for Jeff Dorian here. That means you and me, by the way. And then I'm going to bring you the KUIC contemplation for this Friday Eve edition. So it happens to be National Dimples Day. Those charming little facial contours. Did you know it's estimated that only 20 to 30% of the human population has dimples on their face? So I found a very nice quote about them. Here we go. I feel about mothers the way I feel about dimples. Because I do not have one myself, I notice everyone who does. Amen. Me too. That's Letty Cotton Pogrebin. Thank you so much for listening. Tell you what, I'll meet you here tomorrow.
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1: 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And look, Casey and the Sunshine Band, they're going to be performing at Cal Expo for the California State Fair. 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But first, keep it coming live, Casey and the Sunshine Band, for the 10 and 2 stretch.

The 10 and 2 stretch is brought to you by Mancini Sleep World. Rest easy. Yeah, Casey and the Sunshine Band will be at Cal Expo Saturday, July 25th. Great party band. Never seen them. Would love to see that band. All right, Casey and the Sunshine Band. Hey, coming up this hour, Tears for Fears, Rachel Platt and Katy Perry. Well, she's got a new album out. Here's Madonna, Vogue, KUIC.

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Tune in for today's best mix and hometown traffic reports on 95.3 KUIC.

0: just might. Bruno Mars on KUIC on a Thursday afternoon with Jeff Dorian. Thank you for hanging out. Oh, we got sunny skies today. We got warmer temperatures, too. We're going to be like in the lower to mid-90s. Today it's going to cool down just a bit. For your Friday, tomorrow, 90 degrees, but then right back up to the mid-90s on Saturday.
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0: I knew it. Yeah, that is from the Toy Story 5 movie. Taylor Swift's latest single. I'm Jeff Dorian. Mariah Carey is on the way. And we got Mr. and Calistoga, Pioneer Park, hosting concerts in the park. And today it's going to feature Boys of Summer, Don Henley, Eagles cover band, Boys of Summer, performing in Calistoga's Pioneer Park this evening. 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

0: Olivia Dean and Man I Need on KUIC. Big day tomorrow, right? The big grand opening celebration of the new Buckhorn Barbecue and Grills grand opening with John Young. Our own John Young will be out there between 4 and 6 tomorrow in Dixon. Get all the details at KUIC.com. And it is a warm day today. Yeah, sunny in mid-90s. It's going to cool down just a bit for your Friday, hitting 90. So just a slight temperature change. But then right back to the mid-90s on Saturday.
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0: 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In Calistoga, catch weekly concerts in the park. Thursday, July 16th, catch Kid Galaga, known for their fun, high-energy performances of 80s and 90s hits at Pioneer Park. In Sassoon City, come out to the Sunday Jazz on the Waterfront, featuring the band The Notes of Choice, this Sunday on the Sassoon City waterfront. In Sacramento, the California State Fair is coming from July 17th through August 2nd, featuring headline acts like Babyface, Tower of Power, Casey and the Sunshine Band, and many others at Cal Expo. And in Sassoon City, get registered for another nature event and marsh walk Saturday, July 18th at Rush Ranch. Get all the details.

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16: Traffic update.
2: Good afternoon. Eastbound 80, seeing a couple of stretches of slow traffic. Some brake lights in Fairfield at the 680 connector and another stretch of slowing just before Travis Boulevard. Slow eastbound 80 out of Vacaville between Leisure Town Road and Meridian Road. And then slow moving traffic in Davis before the causeway. Slowing down just past the UC Davis exit. Freeing up as you work your way across the causeway. No active accidents are currently being reported. Just your typical pockets of commute slowing. Westbound 80 currently moving pretty smooth. Highway 12, a couple of stretches of slow traffic in Fairfield and Sassoon, and some slowing at the Rio Vista Bridge. Not too heavy a traffic at the Rio Vista Bridge right now, but some brake lights in both directions. Eastbound 4, stop and go in Concord. Around the 242 connector, freeing up before Willow Pass Road. Some of your usual commute traffic for the Thursday drive. Not currently seeing any accidents on those other freeways. That's your KUIC hometown traffic. I'm Lyle Glass.
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With those moves like Jagger, Maroon 5 here on KUIC. I'm Jeff Dorian. Thank you for hanging out. 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
1: Good afternoon. Got a couple of stretches of brake lights for the Thursday drive. Currently not seeing any accidents to report. Just going to be a couple of stretches of commute slowing. Seeing some brake lights in Vallejo, eastbound 80, just before Redwood Parkway. A pocket of traffic in Fairfield at the 680 connector. And a bit of slowing before Travis Boulevard. Slow and go out of Vacaville, eastbound 80. Seeing the brake lights between Leisure Town Road and Meridian Road. And going to be slow out of Davis before the Causeway. Slowing down right around the UC Davis exit. I had reports of an incident right around Mace Boulevard. Had a big rig in the right-hand lane, everything to the shoulder now, probably contributing to a bit of extra slowing. My reports do indicate there's still activity on the shoulder, so a bit heavier traffic just before Mace Boulevard. Currently not looking too bad in Davis. Westbound 80 moving pretty smooth. Northbound 680, some slowing into Fairfield starting around Gold Hill Road. Highway 12 stretches of brake lights through Fairfield and Sassoon. Just some of your typical brake lights on those other freeways this afternoon. 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That's your KUIC hometown traffic. I'm Lyle Glass.
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Poker Face. That is, of course, Lady Gaga here on KUIC. Well, listen, don't forget, Creek Walk tomorrow night featuring the high-energy choreographed dance party show, Club 90. Creek Walk, Andrews Park in Vacaville. 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Hey, thanks to the city of Vacaville for these shows, too, right? Jacuzzi on the way right now. MJ, Michael Jackson.

0: Shaboozy here on KUIC. Jeff Dorian here. Oh, I'll tell you, he's going to get tipsy on the barbecue tomorrow. John Young at the grand opening of the Buckhorn Barbecue and Grill in Dixon, the newest location. And John Young is going to be out. He always gets the great, great events, right? Barbecue and Grill, John Young will be there, and he'll be there tomorrow between 4 and 6. He'll be checking in with us throughout the afternoon, so but make plans, head out there. He's got some great prizes, and of course, got to check out the new Buckhorn Barbecue and Grill grand opening in Dixon, and that is happening tomorrow. Details at our website, KUIC.com.
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13: Hometown traffic update.
0: Good afternoon. Slow moving traffic eastbound 80. Just a couple of stretches of commute brake lights. Moving slow in Vallejo between Magazine Street and Tennessee Street. Fairfield, a pocket of brake lights eastbound 80 at the 680 connector. And then slow between 12 East and Travis Boulevard as you continue through Fairfield this afternoon. A stretch of slow traffic eastbound 80 out of Vacaville. Going to be slow between Leisure Town Road and Meridian Road. Also a bit of slow moving traffic in Davis before the causeway. Those brake lights will start before Richards Boulevard. It should free up headed across the causeway this afternoon. More commute traffic. No active accidents are currently being reported. Not too heavy of brake lights for any of those stretches of slowing. Westbound 80 currently looking good. Northbound 680 moving slow into Fairfield starting about Gold Hill Road. Eastbound 4 stop and go in Concord between 680 and Willow Pass Road. More of your expected traffic on those other freeways. No accidents are being reported for the Thursday drive. That's your KUIC hometown traffic. I'm Lyle Glass.
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Megan Trainor, Like I'm Gonna Lose You on KUIC. Up ahead, Alicia Keys got Aha and Shakira, Whenever, Wherever, KUIC.

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0: Teddy Swims and Lose Control here on KUIC. I'm Jeff Dorian. Yeah, we were talking about John Young tomorrow at the grand opening of the Buckhorn Barbecue and Grill in Dixon. It's going to be a great time. He's got some great prizes, so make sure you stop by. And I also want to mention, too, the next Word That Wins is coming up at 5:10 this evening for the Choose Your Concert Contest. That's right. We're going to send you and a guest anywhere in the USA for whatever show you want to go to. We got it covered, airfare, hotel. So to get qualified, listen for the Word That Wins again, and then you got to text that word. Get all the details at our website, but I'm just letting you know 5:10 is when the next Word That Wins will be announced. So get ready, 5:10. All right, Alicia Keys is on the way, and we got that hometown traffic update coming up next today. Warm day today, mid-90s. We're going to be right back at 90 for your Friday, but then Saturday, we're back up to the mid-90s and then back to 90 on Sunday. Kind of going back and forth, but let me tell you, I can see, looking into my crystal ball, it will be warm next week. Tuesday, we may actually hit triple digits.
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12: Traffic update.
13: Good afternoon. Eastbound 80, seeing a few stretches of slow traffic, some brake lights in Vallejo. Between Magazine Street and Redwood Parkway, a stretch of traffic in Fairfield. Eastbound 80 right around the 680 connector. Also seeing brake lights between 12 East and Airbase Parkway this afternoon. Couple of pockets of traffic eastbound 80 out of Vacaville. Going to be slow between Leisure Town Road and Midway Road, and sluggish traffic in Davis before the Causeway. Traffic starting right around Richards Boulevard should free up headed across the Causeway this afternoon. No active accidents, just some of your typical commute traffic hanging around. Westbound 80 moving pretty smooth. Highway 12, a couple of stretches of slow traffic. through Fairfield and Sassoon, and some sluggish traffic at the Rio Vista Bridge. Eastbound 4, stop and go in Concord between 680 and Willow Pass Road. More of your usual traffic, not currently seeing any accidents on those other freeways. That's your KUIC hometown traffic. I'm Lyle Glass.
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Alicia Keys, Girl on Fire, here on KUIC. I'm Jeff Dorian. Thank you for hanging out. Oh, it's Music on the Waterfront in Sassoon. Top Secret will be performing on the waterfront in Sassoon City on Saturday. And then Sunday, it's Sunday Jazz on the waterfront. 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

0: Good afternoon. Slow moving traffic eastbound 80. Some of your typical commute traffic going to be slow in Vallejo between Highway 29 and Redwood Parkway. A pocket of brake lights in Fairfield at the 680 interchange. Freeing up around the truck scales, but slowing back down between 12 East and Airbase Parkway this afternoon. A pocket of brake lights out of Vacaville eastbound 80 between Leisure Town Road and Midway Road, and some slow and go traffic out of Davis before the causeway. Slowing down just past Richards Boulevard, freeing up across the causeway as we continue through the drive. Westbound 80 moving pretty smooth, not seeing any accidents or delays this afternoon. Other freeways, more of your typical brake lights. Highway 12, sluggish traffic around the Rio Vista Bridge. Northbound 680, a couple of stretches of slowing into Fairfield. Starting right around Marshview Road, and eastbound 4, stop and go traffic in Concord between 680 and Willow Pass Road. Your typical pockets of brake lights this afternoon. No accidents to report. 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I'm Lyle Glass.
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Three Doors Down, here without you. Well, I'm here, but I'm with you. And I appreciate that. So hang out. Let's hang out together here. Concerts in the park, music in the market, whole lot of fun things going on these next couple days. 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

0: Miley Cyrus's Flowers here on KUIC with Jeff Dory and Katy Perry. Portugal the Man, Feel It Still, love that song. That's coming up if I get that in before 5 o'clock because we got the Drive at 5 coming up where you get to pick and play your favorite song and walk away with a cool prize as well. And of course, the prize is a 4-pack of tickets for the Creek Walk. 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And it's in Andrews Park in downtown Vacaville, and that is happening Friday. 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
0: Good afternoon. Mostly looking at commute traffic as we continue through the Thursday drive. I do have reports of some debris in the road. Westbound 80 in Vacaville, right around Mason Street. Reports of some debris in the center lanes. Not currently seeing any brake lights. I have reports of a couple of vehicles swerving around that this afternoon. I would expect a chunk of slow moving traffic westbound 80 in Vacaville just before Mason Street. Keeping an eye on that as we continue through the drive. Otherwise, just commute traffic eastbound 80. Seeing pockets of slowing in Vallejo, Fairfield, and Davis. Just commute traffic on the eastbound 80 side. No accidents are currently being reported. Otherwise, looking pretty good. I do see a bit of slow traffic eastbound 4, stop and go in Concord between 680 and Willow Pass Road. A stretch of slowing into Fairfield, northbound 680, slowing down around Gold Hill Road and Highway 12, still seeing some stop and go traffic. At the Rio Vista Bridge, currently no accidents on those other freeways, just some more of your expected commute traffic. That's your KUYC hometown traffic. I'm Lyle Glass.
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